1920, music by Igor Stravinsky, performed by the Nash Ensemble, conducted by Sir Simon Rattle. That's called, not symphony, although there's only one piece there, but symphonies of wind instruments. And now, one of a collection of symphonies for string instruments, composed by a very young Felix Mendelssohn. You probably know that he was one of the great child prodigies of all time. Between the ages of 12 and 14, he wrote a set of 12 string symphonies. He did not think them worthy of publication, but history has proved him wrong. Here is the eighth of those symphonies, so I guess he'd probably be 13, 14 years old when he wrote this. Keep that in mind as you listen. It's in D major, and it's played by Concerto Köln.

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From Book One of the Well-Tempered Keyboard, there are two books, we heard the Prelude and Fugue No. 7 in E-flat with pianist Maurizio Pollini. Next on Classical WFMT, music by a multitasker, French musicologist, music critic, best known as a music critic, a music editor, and a composer, Castil Blas. Here is the Wind Sextet No. 1 in E-flat with Mozzafiato on Classical WFMT.

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Next up, listening to singers.

nur ruhig, ich will dir gedehen. Bilbo, du das Lecker, so sprichst du mit mir, nun bleib ich jetzt hier. Wer hat solche Fläche gesehen? Nur ruhig, ich will dir gedehen. Bevor du das Schläge, das Bein. Nur ruhig, ich will dir gedehen.